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5: Tonight, expect overcast skies with a chance of rain and a low of 44. Tomorrow morning will be breezy with clouds and a few showers expected, reaching a high of 62. Tomorrow night, it will bring periods of rain with a low of 48. Moving into Friday, anticipate cloudy skies with a chance of showers and a high of 59. By Saturday, it will be a pleasant day with a mix of sun and clouds and a high of 76. For Blueberry Broadcasting, I'm AccuWeather meteorologist Jason Catarina.

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4: Tonight, expect overcast skies with a chance of rain and a low of 44. Tomorrow morning will be breezy with clouds and a few showers expected, reaching a high of 62. Tomorrow night will bring periods of rain with a low of 48. Moving into Friday, anticipate cloudy skies with a chance of showers and a high of 59. By Saturday, it will be a pleasant day with a mix of sun and clouds and a high of 76. For Blueberry Broadcasting, I'm AccuWeather meteorologist Jason Caterina.

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3: Tonight, expect overcast skies with a chance of rain and a low of 44. Tomorrow morning will be breezy with clouds and a few showers expected, reaching a high of 62. Tomorrow night, it will bring periods of rain with a low of 48. Moving into Friday, anticipate cloudy skies with a chance of showers and a high of 59. By Saturday, it will be a pleasant day with a mix of sun and clouds and a high of 76. For Blueberry Broadcasting, I'm AccuWeather meteorologist Jason Catarina.

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3: Tonight, expect overcast skies with a chance of rain and a low of 44. Tomorrow morning will be breezy with clouds and a few showers expected, reaching a high of 62. Tomorrow night, it will bring periods of rain with a low of 48. Moving into Friday, anticipate cloudy skies with a chance of showers and a high of 59. By Saturday, it will be a pleasant day with a mix of sun and clouds and a high of 76. For Blueberry Broadcasting, I'm AccuWeather meteorologist Jason Caterina.

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3: Overnight, expect overcast skies with some light rain and a low temperature of 45. Tomorrow, Thursday, will start off breezy in the morning with clouds and a few showers reaching a high of 62. Thursday night will bring periods of rain and a low of 49. Moving into Friday, anticipate cloudy weather with a chance of showers and a high of 59. As we head into Saturday, it'll be a pleasant day with a mix of sun and clouds and a high temperature of 76. For Blueberry Broadcasting, I'm AccuWeather meteorologist Jason Caterina.

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4: Overnight, expect overcast skies with some light rain and a low temperature of 45. Tomorrow, Thursday, will start off breezy in the morning with clouds and a few showers reaching a high of 62. Thursday night will bring periods of rain and a low of 49. Moving into Friday, anticipate cloudy weather with a chance of showers and a high of 59. As we head into Saturday, it'll be a pleasant day with a mix of sun and clouds and a high temperature of 76. For Blueberry Broadcasting, I'm AccuWeather meteorologist Jason Caterina.

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3: Overnight, expect overcast skies with some light rain and a low temperature of 45. Tomorrow, Thursday, will start off breezy in the morning with clouds and a few showers reaching a high of 62. Thursday night will bring periods of rain and a low of 49. Moving into Friday, anticipate cloudy weather with a chance of showers and a high of 59. As we head into Saturday, it'll be a pleasant day with a mix of sun and clouds and a high temperature of 76. For Blueberry Broadcasting, I'm AccuWeather meteorologist Jason Caterina.

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3: Overnight, expect overcast skies with some light rain and a low temperature of 45. Tomorrow, Thursday, will start off breezy in the morning with clouds and a few showers reaching a high of 62. Thursday night will bring periods of rain and a low of 49. Moving into Friday, anticipate cloudy weather with a chance of showers and a high of 59. As we head into Saturday, it'll be a pleasant day with a mix of sun and clouds and a high temperature of 76. For Blueberry Broadcasting, I'm AccuWeather meteorologist Jason Catarina.

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2: Today, expect a breezy morning followed by cloudy skies and a few showers. The temperature will reach a high of 62. Tonight, anticipate periods of rain with a low of 49. Tomorrow will bring cloudy conditions with a chance of showers and a high of 59. Looking ahead to Saturday, it'll be a pleasant day with sunny to partly cloudy skies and a high of 76. For Blueberry Broadcasting, I'm AccuWeather meteorologist Jason Caterina.

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4: Today, expect a breezy morning followed by cloudy skies and a few showers. The temperature will reach a high of 62. Tonight, anticipate periods of rain with a low of 49. Tomorrow will bring cloudy conditions with a chance of showers and a high of 59. Looking ahead to Saturday, it'll be a pleasant day with sunny to partly cloudy skies and a high of 76. For Blueberry Broadcasting, I'm AccuWeather meteorologist Jason Caterina.

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6: Today, expect a breezy morning followed by cloudy skies and a few showers. The temperature will reach a high of 62. Tonight, anticipate periods of rain with a low of 49. Tomorrow will bring cloudy conditions with a chance of showers and a high of 59. Looking ahead to Saturday, it'll be a pleasant day with sunny to partly cloudy skies and a high of 76. For Blueberry Broadcasting, I'm AccuWeather meteorologist Jason Catarina.

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12: Matt Damon and Ben Affleck are getting sued. We'll talk about that. The sun in Alaska is a wild story to me. So this town, the sun's going away for like 3 months. So that's a news story that's the one state I haven't been to. But I want to talk about that. And then also, Lunchbox is going to hate one of the stories we're going to get into. Like, he's going to hate it. It's going to drive him crazy. He's going to do his Yosemite Sam thing where he goes, "Arr!" So all that coming up. We got a big show. Ashley McBride will be in a little later as well. But let's get started now.

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5: I'm Paul Wolf. Federal investigators are now on the scene after a plane crash that killed longtime Maine game warden Joshua Tibbetts. Officials say Tibbetts was alone in the aircraft Tuesday while taking part in a fish stocking operation in western Maine. His body was taken to a funeral home Wednesday. There's still no word on memorial arrangements. Federal officials are freezing new Medicare enrollment for hospice and home health services for 6 months as part of an anti-fraud crackdown. Existing providers can keep serving patients, but the moratorium blocks new enrollments and some ownership changes while investigators step up scrutiny. One person is dead after a fishing boat capsized off the Maine coast. The Coast Guard says two fishermen were heading from Beals Island to Crumple Island Monday when a rogue wave overturned their boat. One man survived and was treated for hyperthermia while the other was pronounced dead. And Bangor school officials are delaying a decision on where Fairmount school students will go next year after asbestos was found in the building's ceiling. The school committee tabled the relocation vote to consider more options and now plans to decide May 28th.
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5: The Red Sox evened their series against the Phillies at one game apiece after collecting a 3-1 victory at Fenway Park. Boston snapped its two-game skid and will look to win the series tonight. And the Patriots will head to Germany for a game against the Lions Sunday, November 15th. The full NFL schedule is being released at 8 o'clock tonight. Your exclusive AccuWeather forecast is next.
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6: From the Hammond Lumber Company Weather Desk.
10: Today, expect a breezy morning followed by cloudy skies with a few showers later on. The high will reach 64. Tonight, anticipate periods of rain with a low of 47. Tomorrow will bring cloudy conditions with a chance of showers and a high of 61. Looking ahead to Saturday, it'll be a pleasant day with a mix of sun and clouds, and the high temperature will climb to 76. For Blueberry Broadcasting, I'm AccuWeather meteorologist Jason Caterina.

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5: I'm Paul Wolf. Vice President J.D. Vance is in Maine today, stopping at Bangor International Airport to talk about the Trump administration's anti-fraud push. The White House says the focus includes abuse in states' social service programs, and Vance is expected to point to recent Maine cases while arguing some states are not taking fraud seriously enough. Senator Susan Collins is pressing federal agencies to do more about illegal marijuana grow houses in Maine. Collins says the state could have nearly 300 suspected sites, while federal officials told her they've identified up to 250 potential locations and plan to keep investigating. A former Mount Desert High School student is suing the school's principal, alleging he failed to stop a violent assault on campus in 2024. The federal lawsuit claims Principal Matthew Haney watched the attack unfold and told a bystander not to intervene. The principal and superintendent declined to comment. And a procession honored Maine Game Warden Joshua Tibbetts after the pilot was killed in a plane crash near Avon. A preliminary federal report says Tibbetts' Cessna crashed into the woods under unknown circumstances and was destroyed. The investigation is continuing.
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5: The Red Sox evened their series against the Phillies at one game apiece after collecting a 3-1 victory at Fenway Park. Boston snapped its two-game skid and will look to win the series tonight. And the Patriots will head to Germany for a game against the Lions Sunday, November 15th. The full NFL schedule is being released at 8 o'clock tonight. 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
4: From the Hammond Lumber Company Weather Desk.
6: Today, expect a breezy morning followed by cloudy skies with a few showers later on. The high will reach 64. Tonight, anticipate periods of rain with a low of 47. Tomorrow will bring cloudy conditions with a chance of showers and a high of 61. Looking ahead to Saturday, it'll be a pleasant day with a mix of sun and clouds, and the high temperature will climb to 76. For Blueberry Broadcasting, I'm AccuWeather meteorologist Jason Caterina.

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3: I'm Paul Wolf. Federal investigators are now on the scene after a plane crash that killed longtime Maine game warden Joshua Tibbetts. Officials say Tibbetts was alone in the aircraft Tuesday while taking part in a fish stocking operation in western Maine. His body was taken to a funeral home Wednesday. There's still no word on memorial arrangements. Federal officials are freezing new Medicare enrollment for hospice and home health services for 6 months as part of an anti-fraud crackdown. Existing providers can keep serving patients, but the moratorium blocks new enrollments and some ownership changes while investigators step up scrutiny. One person is dead after a fishing boat capsized off the Maine coast. The Coast Guard says two fishermen were heading from Beals Island to Crumple Island Monday when a rogue wave overturned their boat. One man survived and was treated for hyperthermia while the other was pronounced dead. And Bangor school officials are delaying a decision on where Fairmount school students will go next year after asbestos was found in the building's ceiling. The school committee tabled the relocation vote to consider more options and now plans to decide May 28th.
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3: The Red Sox evened their series against the Phillies at one game apiece after collecting a 3-1 victory at Fenway Park. Boston snapped its two-game skid and will look to win the series tonight. And the Patriots will head to Germany for a game against the Lions Sunday, November 15th. The full NFL schedule is being released at 8 o'clock tonight. Your exclusive AccuWeather forecast is next.
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2: From the Hammond Lumber Company Weather Desk.
6: Today, expect a breezy morning followed by cloudy skies with a few showers later on. The high will reach 64.

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0: Hefty slider bag. 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Come on.
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2: I'm Paul Wolf. Vice President J.D. Vance is in Maine today, stopping at Bangor International Airport to talk about the Trump administration's anti-fraud push. The White House says the focus includes abuse in states' social service programs, and Vance is expected to point to recent Maine cases while arguing some states are not taking fraud seriously enough. Senator Susan Collins is pressing federal agencies to do more about illegal marijuana grow houses in Maine. Collins says the state could have nearly 300 suspected sites, while federal officials told her they've identified up to 250 potential locations and plan to keep investigating. A former Mount Desert High School student is suing the school's principal, alleging he failed to stop a violent assault on campus in 2024. The federal lawsuit claims Principal Matthew Haney watched the attack unfold and told a bystander not to intervene. The principal and superintendent declined to comment. And a procession honored Maine game warden Joshua Tibbetts after the pilot was killed in a plane crash near Avon. A preliminary federal report says Tibbetts' Cessna crashed into the woods under unknown circumstances and was destroyed. The investigation is continuing.
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2: The Red Sox evened their series against the Phillies at one game apiece after collecting a 3-1 victory at Fenway Park. Boston snapped its two-game skid and will look to win the series tonight. And the Patriots will head to Germany for a game against the Lions Sunday, November 15th. The full NFL schedule is being released at 8 o'clock tonight. Your exclusive AccuWeather forecast is next.

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3: Today, expect a breezy morning followed by cloudy skies with a few showers later on. The high will reach 64. Tonight, anticipate periods of rain with a low of 47. Tomorrow will bring cloudy conditions with a chance of showers and a high of 61. Looking ahead to Saturday, it'll be a pleasant day with a mix of sun and clouds, and the high temperature will climb to 76. For Blueberry Broadcasting, I'm AccuWeather meteorologist Jason Caterina.

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12: Bones.
10: The Art of the Funny movie does not happen as much anymore.
13: Really doesn't.
10: They don't make as many. So your top five funniest movies ever, number one.
12: Bridesmaids.
10: Good one.
12: Yeah.
10: Good one. Yeah. I like Bridesmaids and I'm a dude.
13: So funny.
10: And it's meant for women, but it's also not. Like, I think that one's good. Number two.
12: Zoolander.
10: Why?
12: It's so funny to me.
10: Well, yeah, that's all of them, hopefully.
12: Yeah. I don't know. It's just a good one. Like, and one that I think about, like, and I reference sometimes. Talladega Nights was another good one. Step Brothers. And Anchorman, which those are all Will Ferrell.
10: You went hard Will Ferrell, yeah.
12: I went hard. So I realized when I was thinking about the list, I was like, oh, I guess Will Ferrell is my wheelhouse.
10: So number one for you all-time funniest movie is Bridesmaids.
12: Yeah.
10: Did you like the poop scene? Like,
12: It's definitely funny really funny.
10: Yeah.
12: It's really funny. It's uncomfortable, but it's funny.
10: Because that's guy humor. Poop humor is guy humor.
13: Loved it.
10: And of course, like we're dudes. But I wondered in Bridesmaids that was meant to appeal to women...
12: Yeah,
10: if
12: I
10: women
12: think it
10: still,
12: worked.
10: Yeah.
12: They handled it in a way where it just worked. And the scene, they're like trying on dresses. They're at the thing.
13: And she's and like, I'm just going to have a minute.
12: It's just funny. It's funny. They handled it well to where I think men and women would laugh at it.
10: Does anybody have any of her movies on your list?
13: I do.
10: What do you have?
13: Yeah, I have Bridesmaids.
10: Oh, wow.
13: Yeah, Bridesmaids on my list.
10: Dang,
13: for sure.
10: Where was it on your list?
13: Bridesmaids is number two.
10: Wow. Okay.
13: Yeah, out of five.
10: What was number one?
13: Three Amigos.
10: Oh, that's legendary.
12: Wait, cool. Steve Martin.
14: That's great. Yes.
10: Steve Martin, Martin Short, Chevy Chase.
13: That's it. They're like three actors, you know, and they're like the three amigos or whatever, and they think that they're going to a movie role,
10: hilarious.
13: But it's a real war in Mexico.
12: Yeah.
13: That's awesome.
14: We're here to pump you up.
13: Wait, what?
14: Isn't that it when they go, bah, bah?
10: Yeah, I think you, yes, that's it.
14: That
10: like,
14: is.
10: It also sounds like Lars and Bars from
13: Yeah,
10: Spessing
13: yeah, yeah.
10: Up. We are here to pump you up.
14: Oh, maybe they don't say that, but
13: I think that's what you're doing.
14: Did you say Step Brothers?
12: I did.
14: Yeah, I have Step Brothers.
10: On what number?
14: I had it at number three.
10: Eddie, so one you had?
13: Three Amigos.
10: Number two?
13: Bridesmaids.
10: Three?
13: Anchorman.
12: So good.
13: Boom. And then
10: four?
13: Office Space.
10: Okay.
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3: I'm Paul Wolf. Vice President J.D. Vance is in Maine today, stopping at Bangor International Airport to talk about the Trump administration's anti-fraud push. The White House says the focus includes abuse in states' social service programs, and Vance is expected to point to recent Maine cases while arguing some states are not taking fraud seriously enough. Senator Susan Collins is pressing federal agencies to do more about illegal marijuana grow houses in Maine. Collins says the state could have nearly 300 suspected sites, while federal officials told her they've identified up to 250 potential locations and plan to keep investigating. A former Mount Desert High School student is suing the school's principal, alleging he failed to stop a violent assault on campus in 2024. The federal lawsuit claims Principal Matthew Haney watched the attack unfold and told a bystander not to intervene. The principal and superintendent declined to comment. And a procession honored Maine Game Warden Joshua Tibbetts after the pilot was killed in a plane crash near Avon. A preliminary federal report says Tibbetts' Cessna crashed into the woods under unknown circumstances and was destroyed. The investigation is continuing.
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3: The Red Sox evened their series against the Phillies at one game apiece after collecting a 3-1 victory at Fenway Park. Boston snapped its two-game skid and will look to win the series tonight. And the Patriots will head to Germany for a game against the Lions Sunday, November 15th. The full NFL schedule is being released at 8 o'clock tonight. 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
5: Today, expect a breezy morning followed by cloudy skies with a few showers later on. The high will reach 64. Tonight, anticipate periods of rain with a low of 47. Tomorrow will bring cloudy conditions with a chance of showers and a high of 61. Looking ahead to Saturday, it'll be a pleasant day with a mix of sun and clouds, and the high temperature will climb to 76. For Blueberry Broadcasting, I'm AccuWeather meteorologist Jason Caterina.
2: Maine's new country leader.
6: There was this guy, Luis Salazar. He's in Florida. He stops at the gas station. He goes in the bathroom, and there, hanging in the bathroom stall, a fanny pack. And not just any fanny pack. It had, wait for it, $30,000
7: wow.
6: in it.
7: I don't think I would have looked in the fanny pack.
8: Really?
7: I don't think
9: so. But you want to return it, so you look in the fanny pack and
7: I take it to the front.
9: Without looking?
7: I think so. I'm just putting myself in the situation. If I see a fanny pack in a stall, I don't know if I grab it.
8: I mean, yeah, that's a lot of money.
9: I'm thinking, like, I leave it there because they're probably going to come back looking for it.
7: Well, that's why I would leave it at the front.
9: Yeah.
6: He looked in there for an ID. No ID.
7: Fair.
6: And so he contacted the police department and the owner.
7: No ID and $30,000 in cash?
6: Crazy.
7: How many people out of 10 keep the money?
6: Oof. Nine.
7: Three.
8: No. No, I say very little.
9: Yeah.
6: Like, wait.
7: I say three, and one keeps it all, and two keep just a little.
8: Just okay. Like a couple $100.
7: Yeah.
9: Yeah.
6: So you think 7 out of 10 people would turn it in?
8: Yes,
9: actually,
8: dude.
9: Yeah, I have hope for humanity. I think 9 out of 10.
8: I don't think it's humanity.
7: No chance.
9: No chance. But I bet there's nine.
7: Some people would feel like, man, the world's been against me so long. This is a sign I'm supposed to keep the money. Out of 10,
8: oh, wow.
7: At least two would think that. And another one's like, I'm just a bad person. I'm keeping the money.
8: Because I don't think it's like, you know, oh, it's the right thing to do, whatever. I just think that, like, they're scared.
7: Like, okay. Oh, that's a factor. But you don't think it's the right thing to do?
8: No. I think people that take the money wouldn't do it because, or the people that wouldn't take the money wouldn't do it because it's like, oh, it's the right thing to do. Don't take the money. They wouldn't take it, like you said. They'd be scared that somebody's going to come looking for it and they'd be in trouble.
9: There's a lot of variables as to why you
7: Which is why it's more
9: it.
7: Than one, I think.
9: Okay.
7: 1 out of 10. Man, no ID though. Even I think about it. I wouldn't. I would turn it in. But I'd be like, dang, nobody would know. What happens?
6: So he contacted the police department. The police department kept the money. And then someone came forward and said, hey, I lost this money. And they were able to meet up and they hugged. The guy cried. And he was like, hey, it's not my money. What am I going to do with it?
7: The reward question.
6: It doesn't say anything about a reward. Okay.
7: One wasn't expected, so.
6: Mm. Oh, come on. One is- you find 30K, you better break that dude off 10K.
7: Oh, 10K? No way. You can't do a third
9: what?
7: Of it.
9: What
7: you
9: if need, that's a that, payment
7: yeah,
9: for
7: that
9: something?
7: Yeah, that money's a payment for something. I was thinking like $200.
8: You guys think it's legit money? Like, I feel like it's a drug deal.
9: Well, drug deal money is still legit money. Well,
7: yeah, and I feel like you still break him off $200. Because you got somebody to pay for the drugs. You got to pay your wholesaler. Okay. Good for that person for turning it in.
6: Yeah,
7: you
6: Luis
7: ever think about
6: Salazar.
7: Just going to the police station and be like, I lost some money.
8: Do you guys have any that
7: and
8: somebody
7: like,
8: turned in?
7: We do. How much? And then you just take a shot. $1,700.
8: Well, today's your lucky day.
7: It's like a lottery, just going to the police station. All right, there you go. Good job, Luis Salazar. That's what it's all about.
10: That was Tell Me Something Good.

0: 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Man, that is awesome.
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0: Did you ever want to be a preacher?
2: I wanted to make sure that that never, ever happened.
0: That you were never a preacher.
2: That it could never be confused as anything, even close to it. And in fact, when I went away, and there was a spiritual counselor there where I went, and she said, one of these days you're going to walk back into a church and you're going to share your story. And I said, only if you're in attendance, darling. You know, that kind of thing. But back in the day, North Little Rock, Arkansas, a bar called Reno's Argenta, Main Street, this guy had come in. He's in like painter's clothes, carpenter's pants. That's what they look like. You could hang tools on them. And it was all one color, kind of cream. It was kind of stain, paint all over it. He came in and he was like, hey, what time do you start, sweetheart? And I was like, in 20 minutes. He handed me a $100 bill. And he said, start right now. And I said, it's no problem. It's no problem. I'll just be dang. It's 10 o'clock. And throughout the show, he kept coming back to the tip jar, which was the red gas can. And he would say things. We're starving for you. Where have you been? Don't you know you're supposed to be here? And then he bought the whole bar round of shots, 4-hour set. On my break, he came up and he said, would you let me pray with you right now? I don't know this man. He's probably almost 60. And so I put my hands in his and I said, of course. He said, did you know God chose you? And I said, yes, I do. I know God chose me. And he said, no, not as the entertainer. You're the accidental preacher. And we prayed together and I finished the show and I never saw him again. But by the end of the show, he had put 15 of those $100 bills in the gas can. And this was at a time I had nothing. So the whole, when he said that, all of that happening around each other, what he said to me that night was really important. And I don't go around preaching about sobriety, and I don't go around preaching about preaching. And I want everyone to feel it's okay to be anywhere I am, no matter who you are. And if that were to be confused with establishing a message, then I would be okay with that.
0: Do you ever feel like you weren't supposed to be around places you were in? Did people make you feel that way?
2: Oh, yes. I've been in some really interesting situations. I never really took into consideration how small 5'3 is because I'm larger than life. I got in a truck one night, in my truck. I had loaded up my gear and I went to go close the door of my Tundra, and a big, big drunk guy was between the door and the frame. Now I know what size 5'3 is, but that's why I keep a taser in the cup holder. It works every time.
0: Have you read
2: every time at one of one times?
3: Oh, okay.
2: He's one of one times. And I hope he's still in that parking lot.
0: You had to use it then? That's the time you used
2: it? Yeah. Yeah, I just grabbed it and stuck it in his thigh. Because that's what's funny is when I bought it, we went to like a show, like a weapons show, like you do at one of like at the whatever center in Conway or whatever. And I got, you know, I was like, oh, this kind of cute little taser thing. And it was just still in my cup holder.
0: So you didn't like practice like grabbing just
2: no,
0: in case.
2: I usually practice like situational awareness.
0: Yeah.
2: I keep, I don't know what the actual name of that is. They are collapsible. They are metal. I think they're an ASP, ASP maybe they're called, and they're illegal in some places. So you got to know, like I keep
3: like a stick.
2: Yeah. A billy club, but they extend.
3: Oh, okay.
2: And so I've always kept ways because I was by myself.
0: Yeah.
2: Just me and my truck and sometimes my dog. So I've always kept ways to keep myself safe. But that we literally bought as a joke, and I was happy to have it.
0: The album is called Wild. The tour is Into the Wild. Right?
2: I've got that. Yes. Right. Yes. Yeah, okay. You nailed it.
0: Okay. So the album is out, just came out, and the tour is Into the Wild, just announced 26 dates. You can go to AshleyMcBride.com or to her socials. McBride with a Y.
2: That's right. McBride with a Y.
0: McBride with a Y. There she is, the wonderful bell on her boot. Ashley McBride.
2: Thank you.
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0: Hey, it's Bobby Bones. On May 15th, Beth and Rip are back in a new series, Dutton Ranch, streaming on Paramount Plus. Kelly Riley, Cole Hauser return, and this time they're taking on Texas. 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Legacy is a beautiful thing, but only if it survives. Dutton Ranch, starring Cole Hauser, Kelly Riley, Annette Bening, and Ed Harris. 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
20: from the Hammond Lumber Company Weather Desk.
21: Today, expect a breezy morning followed by cloudy skies with a few showers later on. The high will reach 64. Tonight, anticipate periods of rain with a low of 47. Tomorrow will bring cloudy conditions with a chance of showers and a high of 61. Looking ahead to Saturday, it'll be a pleasant day with a mix of sun and clouds, and the high temperature will climb to 76. For Blueberry Broadcasting, I'm AccuWeather meteorologist Jason Caterina.
22: Maine's new country leader.
0: And dashed allegedly on a meal. We were talking about that, and it turned into his single mustache, and it turned into dudes with single mustaches. However, Chud got in a shootout yesterday afternoon.
23: I feel like that tracks.
24: Right. From the description of the guy.
23: Chud.
0: I was just talking about him, and listeners are like, he got in a shootout.
23: Wait, with who?
0: Here in town.
23: But I mean, a person or
0: yes.
23: A police?
0: Oh, a person, I think. So, controversial influencer Chud the Builder shoots man during confrontation outside a Tennessee courthouse.
24: What?
0: I don't know who Chud the Builder is. Like, will you see how many followers this guy has? Because people are acting like he's just part of society. Like, you don't know Chud? Apparently he's like a bad dude, says like racist stuff. That's just what I heard. Two men, including social media personality Dalton Etherly, that's Chud the Builder, were injured in a shooting outside a courthouse. The incident follows that theft charge we talked about for dining and dashing. Authorities responded to gunfire stemming from a physical altercation.

0: Tell me something good.
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13: Today, expect a breezy morning followed by cloudy skies with a few showers later on. The high will reach 64. Tonight, anticipate periods of rain with a low of 47. Tomorrow will bring cloudy conditions with a chance of showers and a high of 61. Looking ahead to Saturday, it'll be a pleasant day with a mix of sun and clouds, and the high temperature will climb to 76. For Blueberry Broadcasting, I'm AccuWeather meteorologist Jason Caterina.
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2: 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Luke Bryan announced his next album this week. It's titled Signs, and it's out in September. 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
13: This afternoon will bring cloudy skies with a few showers and temperatures reaching a high of 64. Tonight, expect periods of rain as temperatures drop to a low of 47. Tomorrow, it will remain cloudy with a chance of showers and a high of 61. Moving on to Saturday, anticipate a mix of sun and clouds, creating a pleasant day with a high of 76. Sunday will continue the pleasant trend with mostly sunny skies, some breeziness, and a high of 77. For Blueberry Broadcasting, I'm AccuWeather meteorologist Jason Catarina.

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2: 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Next hour, we'll have another pair of tickets to see Brad Paisley. 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
1: 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I remember last year I had to make a cheat sheet of all the albums, because I remember May, there was not just one album. Some weeks there was 2 albums being released every single week. Well, starting to shape up to be a busy summer. Dan and Shay just announced their new album this morning. It's titled Young. That's out on the 21st of August. That's, let's see, I can think of at least 3 albums in August already. Next month, Cody Johnson drops the Banks of the Trinity album. The track listing, he threw that on the socials the other day, confirming that he does have a Brothers Osborne and a Luke Combs collaboration on the project. Kojo's next, 97.1 The Bear.
2: 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I'm going to pull over and ask that man for directions.
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12: This afternoon will bring cloudy skies with a few showers and temperatures reaching a high of 64. Tonight, expect periods of rain as temperatures drop to a low of 47. Tomorrow, it will remain cloudy with a chance of showers and a high of 61. Moving on to Saturday, anticipate a mix of sun and clouds, creating a pleasant day with a high of 76. Sunday will continue the pleasant trend with mostly sunny skies, some breeziness, and a high of 77. For Blueberry Broadcasting, I'm AccuWeather meteorologist Jason Caterina.

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1: 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Next hour, another pair of tickets to see Brad Paisley at Maine Savings Amphitheater coming up on August 29th. Tickets go on sale tomorrow, but not only will you have tickets, you'll have the bragging rights of saying won them before you can buy them. Another pair out the door next hour. 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
1: 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Bear text line for another pair of tickets before you can buy them. Hit me with Dance, as in we danced. 971-220-8740. Dance to the Bear text line. 971-220-8740. Dance, as in his tune, we danced. 971-220-8740. The ninth texter scores another pair of tickets from 97.1 The Bear.
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11: This afternoon, expect cloudy skies with a few showers and a high of 64. Tonight will bring periods of rain with a low of 48. Tomorrow will be cloudy with a couple of showers and a high of 61. Saturday will be a mix of sun and clouds, quite pleasant with a high of 76. Sunday will be mostly sunny, breezy, and warm with a high of 77. For Blueberry Broadcasting, I'm AccuWeather meteorologist Jason Caterina.

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1: 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Well, these are turning out to be some hot tickets. Brad Paisley is coming to Bangor on August 29th. And David was the ninth texter of, I think we're over 60 devices at this point. Oh, 61. You can stop texting now. David has won. Two pairs of tickets will be up for grabs tomorrow. 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
5: the Hammond Lumber Company Weather Desk.
9: This afternoon, expect cloudy skies with a few showers and a high of 64. Tonight will bring periods of rain with a low of 48. Tomorrow will be cloudy with a couple of showers and a high of 61. Saturday will be a mix of sun and clouds, quite pleasant with a high of 76. Sunday will be mostly sunny, breezy, and warm with a high of 77. For Blueberry Broadcasting, I'm AccuWeather meteorologist Jason Caterina.

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1: 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Casey will be on the road. Her tour includes a stop in the big city of Boston at the Garden. 9 songs in a row coming up. Dustin Lynch sharing on social, picks in the studio. Looks like he's back at it. Maybe we'll be getting some new music soon. Certainly looking like it. He's one of many coming up. 9 songs in a row starts next on 97.1 The Bear.
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1: 97.1 The Bear Veins, new country leader. That's going to be on the new album, Young. They announced that this morning. It's out on August 21st. 9 songs in a row brought to you by Gas Horse Supply and Western Wear. 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Tomorrow, we will wrap up a week's worth of winning. Brad Paisley is coming to Bangor on August 29th. We will double down with 2 pairs of tickets tomorrow in the lunch hour. 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
12: This afternoon, expect cloudy skies with a few showers and a high of 64. Tonight will bring periods of rain with a low of 48. Tomorrow will be cloudy with a couple of showers and a high of 61. Saturday will be a mix of sun and clouds, quite pleasant with a high of 76. Sunday will be mostly sunny, breezy, and warm with a high of 77. For Blueberry Broadcasting, I'm AccuWeather meteorologist Jason Caterina.

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14: Tonight, expect periods of rain with a low of 48. Tomorrow will be cloudy with a couple of showers and a high of 61. Tomorrow night will be mostly cloudy with a low of 46. On Saturday, it will be sunny to partly cloudy and pleasant with a high of 76. Sunday will be mostly sunny, breezy, and warm with a high of 77. For Blueberry Broadcasting, I'm AccuWeather meteorologist Jason Caterina.

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9: From the Hammond Lumber Company Weather Desk.
10: Tonight, expect periods of rain with a low of 48. Tomorrow will be cloudy with a couple of showers and a high of 61. Tomorrow night will be mostly cloudy with a low of 46. On Saturday, it will be sunny to partly cloudy and pleasant with a high of 76. Sunday will be mostly sunny, breezy, and warm with a high of 77. For Blueberry Broadcasting, I'm AccuWeather meteorologist Jason Caterina.

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4: Hey, it's Bobby Bones here with Amy. 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
12: Tonight, expect periods of rain with a low of 48. Tomorrow will be cloudy with a couple of showers and a high of 61. Tomorrow night will be mostly cloudy with a low of 46. On Saturday, it will be sunny to partly cloudy and pleasant with a high of 76. Sunday will be mostly sunny, breezy, and warm with a high of 77. For Blueberry Broadcasting, I'm AccuWeather meteorologist Jason Caterina.

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1: 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Congratulations to April Smith, a kindergarten teacher at Old Town Elementary, our last Teacher Appreciation Award recipient for this school year. It'll return in September. 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
17: The Hammond Lumber Company Weather Desk.
18: Tonight, expect periods of rain with a low of 48. Tomorrow will be cloudy with a couple of showers and a high of 61. Tomorrow night will be mostly cloudy with a low of 46. On Saturday, it will be sunny to partly cloudy and pleasant with a high of 76. Sunday will be mostly sunny, breezy, and warm with a high of 77. For Blueberry Broadcasting, I'm AccuWeather meteorologist Jason Caterina.

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1: 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I am Jack O'Brien. 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
6: Tonight, expect periods of rain with a low of 48. Tomorrow will be cloudy with a couple of showers and a high of 61. Tomorrow night will be mostly cloudy with a low of 46. On Saturday, it will be sunny to partly cloudy and pleasant with a high of 76. Sunday will be mostly sunny, breezy, and warm with a high of 77. For Blueberry Broadcasting, I'm AccuWeather meteorologist Jason Caterina.

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